94.1 FM.

if a stranger should wander there. I'm going up on Wolverton Mountain. It's too lonesome down here below.

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1: Good morning. A check of those roads as we kick off your Saturday. Bermuda Street seeing slight delays through Varsity Lakes at the moment. Nielsen's Road also a little sticky through Carrara. The Gold Coast Highway untroubled through Surfers Paradise, Broadbeach and Miami for now. Reader Creek Road also untroubled through Burleigh Heads. And it's a good run on the M1 to and from the Gold Coast. 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They'll look after you. That's our sponsor. It's Nathaniel Singleton, and that's traffic on 94.1 Goldie FM.
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3: Hello, I'm Kim Cartwright. An Australian woman has survived the Nepalese flood disaster and is now attempting to hike to safety. Nelson Scott reports from Kathmandu.
4: Rescue teams are frantically searching for at least 1,500 people missing along the Nepal-Tibet border after a wall of muddy water swept through the region. The number of missing Australians now stands at 30.